0: experience living with a man is also not easy for a woman. Men and women are very different, and those differences can drive you up the wall. But a true man learns to endure and even thrive in living with a woman. For a man, living with a woman is a test of patience, restraint, and wisdom. You'll have to learn to decode a lot of her actions and words. Otherwise, you'll be like Don Quixote charging at windmills. Your father told me a funny incident that happened between he and your mother. He said he got home one evening to find your mother waiting for him at the door in a very good mood. And she said with great excitement, "Darling, I got you 2 flying ties." Your father took the parcel and opened it immediately because he knew that if he did not open it right there would be a fight over why he did not open the parcel. It would be interpreted as he not appreciating the ties. So he opened the parcel and uttered the appropriate words of appreciation and surprise. And then he decided that to show your mother how much he appreciated the gift, he would take her out that very evening and wear one of the ties. So he rushed to take a quick shower and wore a light blue long sleeve shirt over black trousers and picked one of the ties at random to wear. When he emerged from the bedroom, your mother took one look at him and said, with great disappointment in her voice, "Why, what's wrong with the other tie? Don't you like it?" Your father said, "I like the 2 ties and I would wear the other one later." Your mother asked, "So why didn't you wear the other one today and this one later?" Your father told me that this simple matter of picking one of the ties to wear brought tension into their relationship for the better part of a week. He used that incident as an example to show that it was impossible for a man to live peacefully and happily with a woman. When your father narrated this incident to me, I said to him, "You did not handle the situation right." Your father said, "Bruh, are you saying that I should have worn the 2 ties at the same time?" I said to him, "What you should have done and what your wife expected you to do was to come to her after you had worn your shirt with the 2 ties and ask her to choose which of them she would want you to wear." You see how simple the solution was? Once you get the code of living with a woman right, you'll discover that there is nothing more beautiful and sweeter than living with a good, loving woman. That is why I believe strongly that marriage is a school. It is a school whose objective is to make us, both men and women, learn to be our best selves and live our best lives. It is a school to teach us to be patient, to be gentle, to learn to forgive, and above all, to learn to love, even when the object of love does not seem deserving. Let me share a poem I picked on the net with you. I believe you may find great encouragement in it. "I asked for strength, and God gave me difficulties to make me strong. I asked for wisdom, and God gave me problems to solve. I asked for prosperity, and God gave me brain and brawn to work. I asked for courage, and God gave me danger to overcome. I asked for love, and God gave me troubled people to help. I asked for favors, and God gave me opportunities. I received nothing I wanted. I received everything I needed." Whenever you feel like throwing in the towel in your marriage, remind yourself that God, in His infinite wisdom, said, "He who finds a wife finds a good thing and obtains favor from the Lord." My dear nephew, please allow marriage to do its work of pruning you and making you a much better man. What you see as your wife giving you headaches is nothing but your wife smoothing your rough edges. So, my dear nephew, be a man and embrace the challenges and difficulties of living with a woman. She's the best thing that happened to you, and she's the evidence of God's favor upon your life. So, ask God for humility, for understanding, for gentleness, and the patience to manifest that favor. And as I always say, marriage is God's idea. Simply commit to honoring God in your marriage, and you will be okay. And this is from your uncle, Ebo.
1: How
2: is it? That's
1: my presentation.
2: Oh, I like this one. Yo, Uncle Ebo White, the food for thought. I'm saying, very, very simple and interesting. I see, I worry at the school. Now, I say, to me, it's here. Send a number be a corner. Now, if you know, I say, Uma Unyame, so eba awarienum. If say, I bring Pino. Now I say misunderstanding and a kofa and no be is an answer funny say issues never married muno a misunderstanding say the couples no at your mwasia I'm say in tiasia so a bayajuma in terms of did say we nano it bit be at between hofo. Na any say we be kitwe be see and na what raise red flags no and they say yeah bob ball na obi eko twa obi a na referee a man a red card. Yeah, say holding then there. So forth, red card, you see, free park, no so there be, you say, I worry, you say, red cards, and inside the manner. I rip, you know, I'm say, understanding, no, any, when you're me, I say, no, it's me, a boy, you know, a better uncle, a boy, white, I say, say, I don't pay you one more, and sir, I can't, some information, you know. If you're one about nearby, near, I share, say, Germany news, no, see, say, no, Rhine River, no, so I'm say, I am very low. I just say, and my ships no into me and co. They said, yeah, or say, Omoko, and he say it. T news now in the last week, no. Normally, Germany, Hano, Yama, LKV, for no, and 90 weekends, and I say, my can say Sundays, no. Now, and I'm say, ships no into me, no, into no, some federal states be. I'm a crying, Emma, LKV, no, and I say, tracks, no, it me a year, Juma. 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

0: Yo, I was chief for a bit to a Jumedian, so about 8:18. Yeah, but sure, it's a kind of Rhine River now. A fat look this half in a core other parts of North Rhine Westphalia. Now, a twas to call no MCS River, no a river beer super ye. I just say, and no, and a ships be, mem can say, a faso, eddy, and yoma, a free ye area, ha, edico. If say any train nkwana it's me in your mako and I say El Cave ships no a ye be bre am I just say om de anajo bunan om namsu boko a dear betino na oma I could do bibia or more. 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you call it, sun by tea, a free. Deutsche Welle hono IFA Rhine River no yinkuti dia omso ekache.
1: Several states in Germany are easing restrictions for transport trucks as Germany's longest river dries up. Freight carriers can now drive on Sundays and public holidays. The Rhine is a key artery for cargo vessels transporting goods to ports including Rotterdam in the Netherlands and Duisburg in and Cologne, that is in Germany. But heat and drought have brought water levels to historic lows. The Rhine is the backbone of Germany's river transport system, and experts are warning that the country's struggling economy could take another hit.
2: The Rhine near Duisburg. Ships are still running, but water levels are at historic lows. The situation is extremely critical, and it's happening very early in the year. Duisburg is Europe's largest inland port. It's a hub for containers filled with goods and raw materials from all over the world. However, low water levels are driving up transport costs for businesses. Many vessels are operating with significantly reduced loads. This particularly affects the steel and chemicals industries, which rely on raw material deliveries via waterways.
3: One alternative, of course, is the use of so-called low-water optimized vessels. But as you can probably imagine, these aren't built overnight. A ship typically takes between 1.5 and 2.5 years to build, depending on its dimensions. And naturally, given the size of the Rhine shipping fleet, this process can only happen gradually, step by step.
2: According to traders, the cost of transporting goods by waterway from Rotterdam to Karlsruhe has risen to 150 to 160 euros per ton, compared to 45 euros at the end of June. The Federal Minister of Transport promises support.
4: We can't influence the weather, but we could ensure that our economy gets through these difficult weeks better. That's why we will now take corrective action where necessary. If transport has to be shifted to the roads at short notice, we can make exceptions to the Sunday and public holiday driving ban for particularly affected goods.
2: That helps the transport companies, at least in the short term, but it doesn't help the Rhine. Here near Neuss, a sunken fishing boat has resurfaced due to the low water level.
3: This month is so extreme, the prolonged heat. It's not just a brief spell of 40 degrees or something. We've had this heat for, I think, over 8 weeks now. Yeah, it's scary. Of course it's scary.
2: Heat waves and drought have severely impacted Germany's longest river. The Rhine is not only an important transport route for goods, but also a water source for millions of people and a habitat for animals and plants.
1: Right, let's dig deeper into this with Kirsten Stahl, a hydrologist at the University of Freiburg. Hello, Professor. Thanks for joining us. Look, I've seen it myself. The Rhine's water levels are quite low. Summer is not even over yet. Is this normal or should we be concerned?
5: No, it's not normal at all. It's unprecedented. The low flows in particularly for this time of the year. Normally, low flows happen much later in the year, in late fall or winter.
1: So is this simply the combination of heat, drought and low rainfall, or is Germany facing an even bigger problem here?
5: It is a combination. So the current event is really a combination of several things. It's the drought that has just been described. I mean, we've had below rainfall since February. It's the heat that dries out the land in addition to that, evaporation. And then we had a winter with very low snowpacks. And normally in summer, from the very, very high elevation, there's still snow

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0: Yo, Tifo, so na me see a kind. Yeah, Baba Dream Home. I share Germany, a Jana Ashishin, Quambena Eberfaso, and I German for Eberfaso, and I'm say, Yinya, you team dear, the idea in here, Yinya, and can say a German for a how Yinya, in Sawuma, high and bibri, it was say. It to me, Eshe, say a jano, and she shake na enkofa asem emre ubia our German ha. And she could hear sound bitey. Na em say a sound bitey, no. I say a worries so a German phone so enya. If you say some Mexicano, ammunitions be a antoto World War II, no. As she say, assassinacy, as she form into almost through. Say a jano eshi e could do sa ires na a bit to me a cause explosions and so a bit to me ama a jano so nishen I am more into yunkuti sambati.
1: Spring of heat waves has made the landscape of parts of northwest Germany a tinderbox. As a new wildfire broke out, authorities triggered a swift and stark warning and evacuation.
2: Around 4 a.m., we received a message via the emergency warning app that we had to leave immediately. We got the things we had already packed beforehand and then fled here. And now we are waiting for information.
1: Around 2,000 people left their homes in a hurry as the blaze took hold. The threat was imminent and unpredictable.
3: We actually thought we'd cut a wide fire break to the west, towards a path leading up to the reservoir, and then get through the night. But during the night, the wind picked up. It changed direction several times, and so we were really in the thick of it. We had large burning areas, and in some places the fire was spreading very rapidly in both directions. And that was ultimately the reason for the evacuation.
1: Besides the shifting winds, there is another obstacle hampering rescue efforts. Unexploded World War II bombs buried in the ground, the legacy of bitter battles fought in the surrounding forests. Police say officers from the entire state of North Rhine-Westphalia are supporting the local forces in their efforts to fight the fire. But as the firefighting continues and evacuees adapt to the emergency, large swathes of the country are experiencing extremely dry conditions that carry very high risks of further forest fires.
4: Well, let's get the latest on that wildfire burning in western Germany. DW reporter Ben Reddick is on the scene. Ben, bring us up to date. What's the situation with the fire there now?
5: Well, the situation is serious and is getting more serious. This camp where we are standing here, where firefighting operations are being coordinated, is actually about to be evacuated because the fire is just too close now. But what's worse, of course, is that the fire is only just about 150 meters currently away from Guy. That's a town that has been evacuated early in the morning. And the people that live there are naturally very worried if they will be able to return to their homes anytime soon.
4: Tell us what's being done to bring this fire under control. How are firefighters battling this blaze? We can hear a helicopter there in the background now.
5: Yes, helicopters are the method of choice right now. So the firefighting operation is being conducted mainly by them, but also by fire trucks that are being deployed in other areas. And even tanks from the German army are being used to cut fire breaks into the forest to slow down the spread of the fire.
4: This fire that's burning around you now, it's burning at a place where battles were fought during World War II. There's still unexploded ordnance in the ground there, I understand. How much of a risk does that pose to the firefighters and the residents?
5: Well, that's of course a big risk. I mean, there's lots and lots of mines and grenades scattered around the forest because it was a huge battleground in World War II. And there already were some speculations that some explosions were heard that could have been caused by this World War II ammunition. And it, of course, makes it very difficult for the firefighters to enter deep into the forest, because once the fire engulfs these ammunitions, then the fire could spread even more rapidly and even more explosive.
4: Do authorities, Ben, know how this fire started?
5: No, we can only speculate about that. It's very unlikely in this area that fires start by natural causes. So some kind of human cause was the reason for this fire, most likely. But the exact cause, we can only speculate. There were speculations that a farm vehicle caught fire and led to this rapidly expanding fire. But it could also be the usual suspects, meaning cigarettes, barbecues, or even arson.
4: What are the weather conditions there now? I mean, obviously it's not raining, but is there any relief in sight on that front, on the weather front, Ben? Are the winds expected to die down, which of course would be helpful?
5: Well, from tomorrow on, the weather gets a bit cooler, and there is even hope that it could rain a bit tomorrow. And then from Sunday on, the temperatures will be way below 30 degrees. So that's a good sign. But yeah, the winds are right now making the winds are making the firefighting operation right now very difficult. So at least if the temperature would go down and a bit of rain would come down, that would already be a good news.
4: Ben, thank you very much for your reporting. That was DW's Ben Reddick.
0: Yo, to for him say ye tie soundbite chese eja atomu din din din din din din oh Germany hano. Chese German for the umbibia womu eye emano ekoso eye nam jidi se bibia ombitumi ashe ama bibia akoso kama. But the issues no to say a face woman say it reporter now or can say area na ijana atomuno a very unlikely say a journey started through natural causes. Natural causes now me can be no any say science cry HSA say area B a so dried up na the sun rays no it me to turn you maybe so it me cause say ija etum, but reporter didn't see this is very rare. Say because so every time I say either say obi eko ye barbecue, obi eko two cigarette to ho. No ka say one santi to say ibi ena ifu muke bi ena ija tomu ena enso ama ija na ashe. I just say sa causes no ena ewo ho. But did he say edeya wamu ebihu. Sana adeniti na German for the senesini womfa enyoma e niagro kra ache se womu asorintem a preventi na imikra sa e kro na womu kase ejana aben womu no omse e kro bi efe ni guy spelling ni GUI to say bofu guy ya ache se the fire is so near say up to 150 meters mo amutum se 150 meters jene se na aben wi if say say mo hwe bi 100 meters imikra yetu no so quick, say within obi cut me the below 10 seconds, echo 100 meters. It is a just so sheer, sa 150 meters, you know, a jan bit muso de bad 10 seconds, a do baby a dying easy. And you know, a very serious and a delicate, just a German for no one more. I take it's a very rapid response, one more and leave things untended. If say example I'm the mammon say 100 meters American cry unipa cry me to American obi to me to with below 10 seconds na eja asia in from our attach you know 150 meters in there it can just say in from the boy I bit me I'm gonna do baby I then be see into no a very serious I just say one more I take it very measures I'm here with my pa I just say it teen news you know you have videos you know I just say Womu use helicopters no more. Edia ye If you say helicopters no in a wiem no wo mo enf bibejanishi no wo mo di biko ho die but do dona wo mo di gu enfa say some meters away from a janu sene bia e ho no e janu be du ho no na insuo ene wo. And these are the measures now. Wamu say firefighters and say wamu miye hundi mani. Sana ekwanza no mfaso. 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Tina kwanza wako kudani. Security and safety issues among helicopters, you know. And to during the day, in India, I am one more bombarding say, one more year, money, pa, I just say, maybe a costume. Now, when I be muka say, German for a quam faso, a year or more, and your mano. I say, can Germany teach Europe how to prevent wildfires? I just say, a question will be a bisa. I just say, I'll see Europe, Hanukrano, a loose more than 430,000 hectares. Say wildfires in Kuma this year in Kuma. I just say damage now, sir. Wildfires no across to Europe. No, it may call into billions of euros. So, into no a just here no, we can say we are maybe in family home. Maybe I'm a tino a journey not in family home and a great in family home there. But the causes now, you know, it may can be a area no a if for. 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the northern part of Ghana no I just say we have to move bossa my soon to so still eja share no experience just for the reason say and Ghana no bebre areas bebre where we don't have the forest no forest no any hope you our forest and anke be a German for another you focus say forest fires no hardly say Ghana benya forest was forest in ya no nipa no ebubu nua no ebi e de a shi aye ni bidie any all those things in dubako na assassin dahosa and you know forest fires there you say make say only few areas are benya say forest fires no Ghana you say ya sell your forest in ya you twa nua ni gu enye bidie krapo na areas bi ho a ya de two galam say am assassin na say we don't have any forest. America say bia sa issues no e be yan Ghana na Germany any Europe there idea help me pa nti e bi say ho say topic am be say discuss no pe say kwan be na ye be fa so as a nation just say Ghana as em na make no say you beat me so I protect your forest no ama edi ejuma oso mu ye e say say inua no cry wo ho cry po na eno kura apo no mo a mo ye science no itumi bua kura ma nsio to this is science bibia 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I say. In Tinsuno cry, Nippon and no more gun or crapono, I am contaminated, I just say, and you're healthy, yana, you're also a downfall, and you know, a common bit more for so as a nation Ghana. 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

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My name is Lucas Hafen, and meminda the 15th of August 2020, 6 more general meeting, monthly general meeting, and Ghana Union for more meeting. 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
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8110283. Yo, I'm saying another announcement. 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

0: your tifo your toy announcements no so enti biba ye dunu me can say dumidi bi ebeba so November na mom no boni be can say from the horse's own mouth enti minsa akra opinion bi e wa hwan so good morning
1: director.
0: Yeah mama lu ye ma wachi ma kwa baba radio kwa baso
1: yeah near president
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1: 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Ah, and why better you near my Uncle Fred? It's you, Adamasi, I mean, or say, Ubibia, Nami Ashibi, and Yanosha, and them. You, I was your fault, what's the main car and Opea? Nani woman said 21st November, a Saturday. A year, Golden Ladies and Gents, Global, Equo, Afina, Yadi Abakuma, Bear, Afini, and 1 year pepper, and Equi, Abanani, I say. 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I wish I for the hear me can see a part and say, a costing loose into a bar who are found one cassa. Dress code in a evening dress. A man manages suit too much a white with him for more botai. And a man was your tidy and was not a tree from. I was night and so a bear happy or red carpet and long tissue. And with tea, I wish I for Mutin and car. MC Mama Lumi, I'm here founder of Golden Ladies and Gents. She say, me here a mema, it's not say, 35, a mema ni emiensa. It's in your mema ni bi ekanwa, kama ni beji party, say, we a beme bi, na, we need Golden Ladies and Gents Global, no abi hume, na, me do akanwa, a mare di yesi, na mema na yesi, me pe bi akanwa na, yeti mi, enya be 40 na fi, ye hu se, ye o mema kukudufa won, eta yechi. It's no na and she can see a pa so coma a Miss Atta, Mr. and Mrs. Atta, Wa Pajin, I'll do him, ma'am. Send me bow with the Jimmy suit, and Mannheim could be him. Yeah, make her say, don't want to show me who, yes, that week, he moved, a good weekend, dear Yamioya, then, or show my name. It's a letter. What's the main car? Not just a Mannheim Ludus Safi, will be Biara. A invited. A quarrel runs to me, Goussoir. My mom invitation, so almost for a domable way. No, and yet inauguration, because now Obi besides Mama inauguration, I'm Mr. Debbie.
0: Okay.
1: I feel Yabba, you know, your many people will say Yabba equonimo, Yabba system, you know, to a Tinebino, yeah, inauguration, one was Golden Ladies and Gents, no more year, end of the year part, no more year, not just say a new pie day every year.
0: Yo.
1: Because yet me fit preoccupy my inauguration when require nipa enemy. It's a first akwanya so e to suffer obi biara.
0: Okay. Yo, mama lo kasa no o kan se bi ntimi wo questions mi nu. De dika no o kan bi global. And also o your founder any hunt no global no na je say e bibia enya Germany ko infana sako ni biwo.
1: Yo, the same as my say a headquarters in the Mannheim Ludus Afrika. So I say you do only you do so ha.
0: Okay.
1: And I be wo Stuttgart. I mean wo anybody be wo Stuttgart. I will be so of Frankfurt and Mainz.
0: Okay.
1: And Düsseldorf, Aachen.
0: Yeah.
1: And Paris. Okay. I will be Baku.
0: Okay.
1: Yeah, be here or Oba.
0: Okay.
1: Okay. Are you global?
0: Good. Okay, Mati. And you know, number two, so question. No, who say my man yemi nsa? And you know, you be here be akamu. Na sebia answer na ibia met tia sie na bia madwene ho no.

0: Shia Hendreda. Director, Sika Sain, and a new palo, Yadibama.
1: And a correct.
0: Yes, it will be our golden ladies and gents, be our why any programmer, young man envelope, piano, and your dada crap.
1: Okay.
0: And your dear, young man, your trust, your GG, Sika, 100, 100, 100. Now you have your money, party, 3,400, near the assumed, G. Fabito Castle. It's no, your BBN, why, yeah, you fake, BBI original.
1: Okay.
0: And I feel so soon, so I can come out a war or my gun and muscle. It's me, the DBB cacran the other day, near the Acomom.
1: So,
0: Yamusomofa and to BB in your Munima, Omunia, Aja.
1: And
0: it's me, who's uncle Fonayana, a fiasso sano, and moving young one day, discovered cockra, no crown, it's near the Emma Colorado City Bruin.
1: And the correct
0: idea, I didn't walk by a home.
1: Okay. Good. Now just say, a fiasso, move by Jim and Nimboy party. It's a besides a infant and a mushia a meetings.
0: You meet in now, and no, your question can see a pie and a young call for one while because your host, Mano, any sunny, and you take my team, your tea fire, and your car, say, well, your team is sheer, and what a nipper, and who's a eh? Now call for everybody, I wish ya. A year for ya, I
1: okay, okay. Going
0: you so, you know, every month be a meeting or so.
1: Okay.
0: Conference corner, yeah, to what to a drink, including you, Piana, a sea, way Afrakuma or Kayahu.
1: That's right.
0: Energy,
1: okay,
0: cool,
1: okay,
0: yeah, but next week, yeah, and yes, some kitwa.
1: That's right. And you say, Koma Yediniane, I said, more membership driver, Mibua. Good, and you know, she said, oh, your founder, and you know, but my boo born painful, be a chance, be out, tell your president, cry, secretary, your wine, porter, your wine, treasure, your wine, financial, near whom. Then Ibia, she said, "Yeah, we are membership driver near." Who say, "Hey, any player or yeah, Ibia secretary, Ibia minino, announce minino." Until you wait, my am I you who say no man so.
0: Yo, and now me first ask when you so am I adofu in there who say, "Miss secretary, and I go the ladies and gents, your secretary."
1: Yeah.
0: Ah, oh, she is sick as so. I just say 1 cent could be free. So now dear, me no yane yeno. Mama Charlotte, or yeah, Presbyterian.
1: Oh, fine.
0: That is for one way secretary.
1: And the correct.
0: Now, a juma, minuia, all yeno.
1: And the correct.
0: Me, I mean, no, cause I need me, yes, a juma.
1: And the correct. Oh, no, cry, what can cry? Me, dear, that's yes, only dear, say, or 100%. Yeah.
0: Yes. And I wish no AC Cassam.
1: And the correct.
0: You call a big boob, Brian, agencyca.
1: And the correct.
0: And where should dear? I feel a swan, what to me, a boy, a sicker, obias, wow.
1: Yes.
0: Just a. It's not because we are coupon or send me why you will be
1: here.
0: And you are
1: that's right.
0: And I, yes, I am organizer.
1: Okay.
0: Organizer. Hey, I'm a Salome.
1: Okay. Okay.
0: Any Obako Kano or Akin or a fellow, Esther Dixon.
1: Okay. Okay.
0: Almost share your entire shame, your t shirt, and I could be a business. Your mamma, your dear work was to be here a grab.
1: It
0: was a cool Nippon away, a growing my cool money, and so you're satisfied. And you organize it, you must be here, say, you're a cool baby, too. You're a cool baby, son. I will say, golden ladies and gents. And you may be seeing a new neck, come away, mamma, and
1: you can look great. And
0: you can be so far away, mammy. Oh, mamma, and some. We're there.
1: The 21st of November, and golden ladies and gents, to suffer out of Unina, say, one end of year party and dinner, no, or mamma, yes, what to say, Saturday, no, one bear awards night. So, in tonight, him say, a wow, Mantem, he be and the Unse Oba, now Uba, be Joe award, I don't know. In Tim, mamma, do you have that? See, be say, I'll pay when you're crying now, or be cheating, no man, any sooner. Yo, and that was it. Yo, bye bye.
0: Bye.
1: Bye. Yo, a tifo original Mama Lou and a tin in Kano na Amaya Swati 21st of November and a golden ladies and gents. One more end of year party and awards night dinner. So, Basso in Tienia, the Eni Ebetre Ludis Halfin Hall, no, a TSG 1881 Hall, no, Street near Eshin Backstrasse number 85 in Tienian Channel. So, na Edua, I could come home now. Was also. etie na so say one member baako any afrakuma I next week 22nd of August on so 18 50th birthday no enti no omo ebeba omo ba ni kutu ewo ho na omo abekire omo ejuma omo eye na mama lu so say 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members ni fi bisa so bisa no follow up question say omo vision and aims then if you say e ko bia no so oka say obi medwen a o say ohu adwuma moye ana say the demo ni so ansana with me decide and no chairman say e ko bia mafani say omo eboaboa omo ho say nye say bia ewo nko a na emo no say ebra we ni age say bia o ye party bia wo ana say tanu nyina no e ko a omo bo omo no omo bo omo so na che say 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church ana say one man association no me ye hu say ono a ni nua ba Charlotte in on the him say e ja say witness ya meet me with some man say e bia bibia e ko so kama o say o man say hu other members ana say other executive members na ankobani say na akwakoye one man church announce bibisa debi or church him ye nti no golden ladies 21st of November no omo etunsa afriadofo nyina omo end of year 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

0: 24 MC. Yeah, can Uja Huasem say Germany Hano? Sana Uja Shishin Sanyamano. Or say you do a two year home. If say your areas view of our towns view of our one more M. Makwine, Emma, any panel, if you are meming that or so, which if you mean yashi, mammy calls her baby and grilling. No be a quack yet barbecue, baby, nebia, aquafas, and mamba. If them say towns need be below our one more penny, Emma. Uncle Soja and your barbecue. Obey my uncle Tran Garden, baby, say, Oji, when in Nemo, a bear possible, say, Obeco Nibia, or say, why your own name in Ivy, a fee, and Sana, Wako, baby, a Ocono. If say, a jack, it will be a bit me as Ubaco son. A bit me off as every bear, but in German hand here, one more measures be brave, one more far, Emma, a sem, and I say, Ma, or how beer and more be so. Then so obi kana sem bibi etumi si be ka se me hu yanka and afi so no say ha no so no jema ha wo moton sa one time say obi akoye barbecue otun ko to ajina bidi wo mdana bibi ene no say waso now dey your barbecue no wi a na wato atwini me say some areas bi wo some towns bi wo so wo mo ebra sa de no if say say nipa no ye barbecue ni wi a mo na oja I didn't know him say, oh, we are one time and yeah, dear, also, dear, coffee, and you know, one moon share in noon, a January, and you know, and so, yeah, some measures, and so, a bino, do donor, and Macquam, because some time ago, about a month ago, ni you call Frankfurt, baby, I hear one more park, baby, obi will be out to me, a cochia, a genie, a picking, and be a. I'm saying, who Ghana for be free, any foreigners be free, then so no. The who any say no, obi anywa, your money ever so ja ever ho. Unto me far o grill and free free man be so. Aye, sir, minka police for no, sir, ordnance armed for na woman in Nam who I check his annual, or more air, she say, Ubet me about town, now we did the unknown. 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I say it's Mbombay. Let me say, it's a Dutch Valley for, you know. I can say, no more bibri, or how, say, heat here, air cost, no. Air affected bibri. I must say, no. Run river cry, I can say, run river, no ships, no cry, no. Womu into me, nanti, inko baby, so let me channel. Obe, baby, can say, ship with the amifa, who bang, and pa, uni bibi, or the issue, so, Eddie, I call. And so, in Numa, I will say, ship no edit numa ekomomo, among the own production, so I know man into minko. And I say, Idriania, or say, ekon into minko, no so. The banisa anama, a hutre, a ma eng pass, and I say, a mass shortage, will be so abba, a man more, na a titi, and a high baby. 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

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And while I'm thinking about it, after the show, I'm going to be signing autographs somewhere out there. I'd love to say howdy to you, and I wish I could say it in your language. I could do sign language, I can do French, I can do English, and a lot of cussing, but I can't do y'all. Let's do Cajun Baby!

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1: I'm gonna do a French Cajun song. It's called La Lourde Danse Sec ou Le Dau. Let's dance to the